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He's wearing a stiff collar and a full-dress suit. She looks at him longingly through her veil and casually feeds him candy.

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If you're with the triple nine, can you please stand up? 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Please stand up. 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

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That's when I knew that your heart was scarring. 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

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I'm the prophecy. Eyes closed, give thanks to me. Get on your knees, say Lord. Thank God for everything I adored. You know it rain, it pour. That's why it takes time, Lord.

connection, Holy Ghost connection. Beat that ass by election. Just another host of infections, fiends of misconceptions. I saw the light.

We're just obvious. Small jumpers, corkscrews, wacky socks, commuter belts, Scientologists without yogurt. We're just obvious. Hippie private schools fighting amongst themselves and beard trimmers and sloppy eyes with sloppy tears that splash upon the things that you left. We're just obvious. Alternative thoughts, alternative clothes, or leisurely dressed boss and corkscrew all in one time team. We're just obvious. Like David Cameron, bow tie at breakfast, rotund facial cheekiness and borderline inference. Flirty coffee croissant crumbs in the morning, going to war with your best pals. We're just obvious. Listening to Florence and the Machine and having a roll up. A man with soft hands and a dark heart. Politically cautious with nice skin. Our Birkin. Impotent white obvious people with shocking...

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They came upon me with their mouths as a ravening and a roaring lion. But thou, O Lord, shalt laugh at them. Thou shalt bring them down into the pit of destruction. Greedy and deceitful man shall be exposed.